Tickets to the Brand Van concert happening this Monday night at the Pacific Palisades. Are you going to all in if you want to answer a couple of questions?

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1: Made the music play. Well, well, well, well. Yeah. Music is the art of the day. Ha. Live and never fade away. I'm up here alongside Dubbing Corporation.

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The Skatalites took the music from the movie, put it to the ska, and came up with this sound. It's called Ba! Ba! Ba! Ba! Ba! The Guns of Navarone.

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down there. 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But I dropped in 300 horses on the inside. She is gonna fly. Look like a zombie, kid. You getting any sleep? Can I offer you some Benzedrine, Dexedrine, caffeine, nicotine? Oh, you don't smoke. That's right. Better off. There she is. Chevy Impala. Most popular car in the state of California. No one will be looking at you.

Ravenous wolves and other flesh eaters, the game cheaters, OGs and hicks carrying round the toy heaters, the mirror washers, the online profile talkers, high finance, white collar, crime tight rope walkers, the serial fuckers, the nip and tuckers, the better try your luck next time, suckers.

0: Cruzeiro from Rio de Janeiro to São Paulo.
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0: Whether it's alcohol, weed, amphetamines, I'd be that flea to give you an itch that'll please you. Feed you with the meat of a nice treat.

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And kids are trying to say it all, writing graffiti on the wall, but it stops right there. And we're all in the know from one television show, but it stops right there. And take care.

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Naturalistic sound of the rhythm. Rhythm of the soul, rhythm of the mind. Listen to the bass and the treble intertwine. The one unification and the one soul and the one natural being. The physical state it a bring with the pronunciation of life as we are see it. See the first and I see the light. Everybody listen to the sound unite. I ain't judgment, not be scared. Cause the sound of the rhythm, surely there.

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Him come from the east to save all them people. 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But wait the man, or who that a come? Sitting on the throne for the one judgmentation. Free must run free, destroy the shackle and chain. 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

to the Big Naughty Dread. 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And respect to the Twitch of Israel. 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

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Ball chained to your shoes on pain. It's a crying shame. Pursuit of our own wealth lights a flame that makes greed a game that lets the whole world burn. As the world turns, the whole world burns. Money was invented for trade, but now those bits of paper twist hearts, make slaves, turns a saint into a sinner, a child into a killer, his finger on the trigger of a money game.

than a fear when they support these ideas to keep us separate and make us believe that everybody is coming to terrorize you in the streets. They say proudly through gritted teeth, it's my right to hate. That's freedom of speech. When did freedom become a reason to hate? A way to justify a racist slur or insult we make? There's an irony in freedom, because us in the West, we have pillaged and plundered them, that's how I just

colonized by Britain. Britain, it was colonized by Rome. Also colonized by the Saxons. They were German, by the way. You know how people throw shade upon the Germans because of history's pain, and yet we make the same mistakes all the game. Demonize a whole people, Jewish or Muslim, the same and the same. Old situations play on repeat. The same old TV shows repeat. Yeah, we worship the bleak. Our opinions aren't our own, and we follow like sheep. There's no left, there's no right. In the middle, we sleep.

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You'll stay with me, I know this, but not because of all my earthly

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